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1: 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It's 101.3 KDWB, Justin Bieber, BTS, Shakira, all taking the stage at the World Cup final halftime show. It's going to be so good. They say

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4: 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Let's do it. Taking the number five spot tonight off of her brand new album. 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
3: Number one song in the Twin Cities tonight. I mean, somber. His 2026 has been unreal. Taylor Swift calling him the future of songwriting and getting a Variety Award. Here he is, number one, My Body.

0: World Cup wrapping up on Sunday, and I think we need to address something. It's 101.3 KDWB, Miranda and Savage. What do you think has been the hottest accent at the World Cup?
1: I love an Australian accent. Oh my gosh, if I ever met an Australian man, I think I'd just marry him right there.
0: I do love me the Aussie accent, but I feel like there's such a variety of them. There's like kind of Aussie, and then there's like real deep Queensland that's like, whoa, I kind of only know 60% of what you said right there. For just a

Hey, it's Fallon, Colt, and Jenny. And guess what? My girl Hillary Duff, she's coming to town next weekend. We have your tickets all weekend long. We want you to win those. So make sure you're listening to KDWB. And good luck. All right.

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0: 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And here is the title track. Let's go.
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3: From her just released album, Daughter from Hell. This is Daughter from Hell.
5: I was

I am so bummed. Chloe Fineman leaving SNL. I mean, first Bo and now her. I'm just so sad. You can see her farewell post, kdwb.com.

What would life look like if we actually stopped flipping the clocks back and forth twice a year? It's 101.3 KDWB. We'll go through what getting rid of daylight savings time would actually mean. It's coming up next.

0: Hear me out. I really think this daylight savings bill is not a bad idea. It's 101.3 KDWB, Savannah in for Kayla. So the House just passed a bill that would make the time that we're on now permanent. So there'd be no more falling back, springing ahead. The time we're on now would be forever. So January 15th, middle of the winter, the sun would go down at 5:52 p.m., rise at 8:49 a.m. So at least you're coming home from work, you get a little daylight. I think that's great. Now, if we didn't and we keep on the current time schedule, sun would come up 7:49 a.m., go down at 4:52 p.m. right here in Minneapolis. And I'm just like, hold on a minute. I'm tired of going to work in the darkness. You're going home in the darkness. Like, we need a little light in the winter. I'm all in on this. I know not everybody is, but I'm just like, I need a little light in the winter. It's cold. It's dark. Like, your girl's a very weather-dependent chick. Give me the light. I'm all about this, Bill.
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0: What's up? 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Her album, Daughter from Hell, out now. And from the album, here's Good Reason.
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0: 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He's going to be taking the stage at the FIFA World Cup final halftime show, and he is going to slay.
1: Oh, I leave quite an impression.

Hey, it's Fallon, Colt, and Jenny. And guess what? My girl Hillary Duff, she's coming to town next weekend. We have your tickets all weekend long. We want you to win those. So make sure you're listening to KDWB. And good luck.

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1: Ah, oh my gosh, are you serious?
0: Yeah, we're paying your bills. 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

0: Gotta show some love to Courtney and Hopkins. It's 101.3 KDWB. What are you going to be up to this weekend?
1: Just chilling with my dog. Just Netflix and chill.
0: That actually sounds incredible.

I have been waiting so long for this. It's 101.3 KDWB. An artist just revealed that, yes, they are making their comeback to music with not one, but two new albums. I'll tell you who it is and when the albums are expected to drop. That's coming up in just a few.

and I am peacing on out of here. It's 101.3 KDWB. It's Savannah. Kayla will be back on Monday. Thank you so much for hanging out with us. And I'm going to leave you with Zara Larson.

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So many people have asked us, hey, are you bringing War of the Roses back? 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

it's Fallon, Colt, and Jenny. And guess what? My girl Hillary Duff, she's coming to town next weekend. We have your tickets all weekend long. We want you to win those. So make sure you're listening to KDWB. And good luck.

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4: All right, let's do this. What up? It's JoJo on the radio. This is the iHeartRadio Countdown. This weekend's show features some of our fave moments with some of our fave artists and guests like Olivia Rodrigo, Meghan Trainor, Akon, and Gracie Abrams, who took over iHeartRadio the other day. Maybe you heard that. Not to mention her album, Daughter from Hell, is out now, so make sure to check that. More with Gracie coming up in a couple of minutes. On with the countdown. Let's do it. This is song number 20.
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0: There it is, song number 19 this week on the iHeartRadio Canal. What up, it's JoJo on the radio. This weekend, I'm replaying some of my fave moments with artists who've stopped by the iHeartRadio studios this year. And our first guest is Gracie Abrams. Of course, you guys know her album, Daughter from Hell, is out now. So make sure to check that. This is Gracie Abrams. Gracie, true or false, I read a story. You started writing songs third grade. When a teacher got you this little, like a journal. And I guess that's true for starters, right?
1: Yeah, that's true.
0: And do you still keep in touch with that teacher? And does that teacher know, like, the impact that journal, you know, had on you?
1: I haven't spoken to her in years and years and years, but she was a teacher that my little brother ended up having as well. So I've spoken to her since I've left her classroom. But I really do feel, it's funny you say that. I've felt recently, I think, in just talking about, what got me writing in the first place. I need to reach out to her. I need to... Teacher Amy.
0: Yeah. Any of those songs, you know, granted you were in the third grade and you've changed since then, but have any of those songs or lyrics or even little tiny pieces of whatever's in that journal made it to last albums, EPs, all that?
1: Nope. Not a shred, which I think we're all lucky for.
0: There she is, Gracie Abrams. And this next song, first track off her new album, which is out now. Title of the album, once again, Daughter from Hell. This is Hit the Wall, number 18.

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20: All right, guys, we're back. It's JoJo on the radio. This is the iHeartRadio Countdown. This weekend, I'm replaying some of my fave moments with artists who've stopped by the iHeartRadio studios this year. And our first guest is Gracie Abrams. Of course, you guys know her album, Daughter from Hell, is out now. So make sure to check that. This is Gracie Abrams. Gracie, right off the top, what or who inspired you to want to do this? I mean, because it's a loaded question. And what I mean by that specifically is, I think everybody kind of wants to do what you do at some point in their life. Oh my God, to be a rock star would be great. But there comes a point where you kind of have to really go for it or not, you know? Mm. And you clearly went, like, what inspired you to really take that leap and just do it?
21: I just love writing so much. And I feel like it's just an impulse, and I feel very grateful to have grown up in a time where, like, I was able to be impulsive and upload things to SoundCloud when I was very young and kind of, like, work that muscle of being, for some reason, like, overexposing about the thoughts in my head.
20: And you're like, I read that you, and it makes complete sense that you're like a super poetry fan as well.
21: Yeah, totally.
20: So I assume that kind of, clearly it fuels the music.
21: For sure. I think it's like, I mean, I think everything that we absorb informs everything that we, you know, kind of put out. But yes, totally. Like, I think the music that I was lucky enough to grow up listening to, you know, like in the car, in the house, like lots of Joni Mitchell and Elliott Smith and kind of very, you know, unbelievable writers that I feel like I just fell in love with really at a very young age. And I just want to be like them, I suppose.
20: It's a cool thing you said. Everything you do inspires your music. Like, everything that happens in your life will be considered as inspiration. It's like,
21: I think so.
20: Like, you bump your foot on the door, paint, and that could, I mean, maybe that's a bit, nah, I don't know about that, but something, everything, okay.
21: No, I mean, I'm with you. I think, like, little tiny small things, I feel like my notes app is the scariest place to be because it's just so many, you know, minute, mundane details, like, written down like a crazy person, because I do think that it's like, especially when it comes to songwriting, I just have always appreciated very descriptive lyrics. And anyway, yeah, so maybe the next time I bang my foot on something, you'll hear it.
20: JoJo said I should. Ah, there we go.
21: JoJo gets 50% pub.
20: Perfect. Gracie Abrams is here. We'll be back with more amazing moments from the iHeartRadio studios. 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

0: It's JoJo on the radio, and yes, this is the iHeartRadio Countdown. This weekend, I'm replaying some of my fave moments with artists who've stopped by the iHeartRadio Countdown this year. This is Meghan Trainor. Meghan, finish this sentence. This new chapter of Meghan Trainor is blank. Get I'm wild. Like, get
1: hard.
0: Vicious.
1: Hard. Difficult. I want to say impressive. Because I never thought that I could do any of these things. And I'm patting myself on the back. I'm very proud of myself.
0: Speaking of music, just balancing life.
1: All of it. The visuals, the music videos. I was in dance rehearsals for like months training for Shimmer's music video. Having three kids at the same time as all this chaos has been harder than anything else in my whole life. But I love every second of it. And sometimes I don't. Sometimes I do.
0: I'll tell you what, the dance proud. Thing. I mean, I don't know where you are with the dance stuff, but after watching my daughter dance for years, which you know, of course, your nephew went to the same studio.
1: Yeah.
0: They make it look easy.
1: They make it look so easy.
0: It's impossible.
1: It's all balance, which I don't have. And I would learn it and I would nail it. Then they go, okay, now heels. And I was like, And then they'd be like, cool, day of, they're like, we got a rug. I was like, I'm doing this on a rug? And like, just curveballs left and right. So it was a lot for me who's like not trained in dancing.
0: Join the club. But you are trained in being awesome. Oh my God. Meghan Trainor is hanging out. We'll be back with more amazing moments from the iHeartRadio studios. But right now, let's get back to the countdown.
2: 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Teddy Swims, Mr. Know-It-All.

0: It's JoJo on the radio, and yes, this is the iHeartRadio Countdown. This weekend, I'm replaying some of my fave moments with artists who've stopped by the iHeartRadio Countdown this year. This is Meghan Trainor. Meghan's questions about, you know, fame. Fame is a weird word, but strangest place you've been recognized. I would love to know, like, in traffic, drive-through.
1: I guess what's strange to me is when I'm overseas and I get recognized, because, like, that's bizarre to me. I'm like, you know me all the way in Australia, you know? I'm like, what?
0: Huh?
1: Yeah.
0: Meghan Trainor's hanging out. We'll be back with more amazing moments from the iHeartRadio studios. But right now, let's get back to the countdown.
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16: 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This weekend, I'm replaying some of my fave moments with artists who've stopped by the iHeartRadio Countdown this year. This is Akon. Akon, what is, impossible question, what is the greatest song you feel that you've ever written? Now, I'm going to run through, just to remind everybody,

0: Akon songs you wrote, Locked Up, Lonely, Smack That with Eminem, I Want to Love You with Snoop. Then you wrote some songs for other artists. Sweet Escape with Gwen, you know, Just Dance, Lady Gaga, Angel with Shaggy, Hold My Hand, Michael Jackson, Bartender, T-Pain. I mean, there's a bunch more.
1: There's so many.
0: Cut. What do you consider greatest one you ever wrote?
1: Man. That's like an impossible question. I swear.
0: It's
1: impossible. Like,
0: some great ones, dude.
1: There's so many great ones, man. I was like, wow. I don't know if it's what I consider to be the greatest, but if I can say the one that was most memorable would be Hold My Hand with Michael Jackson.
0: Give me something. Every time you come in, you tell me a Michael story.
1: It's just the most memorable. Maybe because he was like my idol, childhood idol. So, and in the thought of never being able to see myself in a position to ever be able to work with him, and then it actually happened, is probably why I'm still baffled to this day. Like, some things you just like, okay, this is unattainable. It's not going to happen. So you just accept the fact that it's never going to happen.
0: Right.
1: That's how I was with me saying, okay, well, I'm going to put that list as the top thing to work with. The top person to work with is Michael Jackson, even though I know it's not going to happen, but I'm going to go to as far as I possibly can. If I reach half that, you know, achievement, then I know I accomplished everything I wanted to accomplish, and then it happened.
0: And you're like, you worked with like, for like 2 years, right?
1: Because it was one of my 10-year goals when I got locked up. My 10th-year goal was like, before it's all over, I want to be able to work with Mike, but it all happened within 5 years.
0: No kidding.
1: I literally, from the time I conceived that plan, 5 years time it happened, and I don't know where to go from there, because I had achieved everything on that list.
0: You know what? You guys have got to hear this interview I did with Akon a couple of years ago. He told this story where Michael Jackson basically, in a funny way, threw you under the bus to the fan. You know what? Actually, Akon, let's pause. I'd love to have you retell that story. The movie Michael is out, and people would love to hear that. So we'll get back to that. Akon is here. We'll be back with more amazing moments from the iHeartRadio studios. But right now, let's get back to the

0: It's JoJo on the radio, and yes, this is the iHeartRadio Countdown. This weekend, I'm replaying some of my fave moments with artists who've stopped by the iHeartRadio Countdown this year. This is Akon. Okay, Akon, please tell that story once again about Michael Jackson. This is so good.
1: All right, so.
0: I gotta love it so
1: much. Yeah, so, you know, when me and Mike was hanging out, right, we literally hung out for 2 years straight, every single day, just recording, having fun, doing some crazy stuff. And then one day he's like, yo, I want to show you, man. This is new technology called IMAX. I want to take you to this thing. Huge monster screen, and it's 3D. You're going to love it. I said, all right, cool. He said, all right, cool. Let me go change. I'll be right back. So he goes up. So now I'm thinking, okay, he's probably inviting some more friends, like 5 minutes, 7 minutes max. Somebody comes sit next to me, and he's sitting there. I'm thinking, like, okay, he's probably waiting for Mike, too. Right? So we're just sitting down, and then I'm like, man, damn, 20 minutes passed by. Where the hell's Mike? So I pick up the phone. I'm calling. I say, you know, the phone rings. And the guy sitting next to me's phones rings. And I'm like, what the f-? Mike starts laughing. I'm like, yo, what the hell? He said, yeah, see, you didn't even notice who I was. Okay, cool, we can go now. So he was testing to see if the disguise actually worked. And it did, because I didn't even recognize the man sitting next to me, right? So cool, we go to the movie theater. And as we're walking in, you got these long escalators coming down. And at the top of the escalators is all these kids. I don't know if they was part of a team or whatever. But you see all these kids, they look down, and like, oh my God, they just come running down. And coming down the escalators, and in my mind, I'm like, oh, they f***ing know this. Mike, what are we going to do when they get down here? I'm tripping, I'm already panicking. And they come down, and all of a sudden, they all run towards me to the point, like, I was like, what the... I forgot I was a celebrity. Like, I'm literally forgetting that I'm wide open here. Like, I'm thinking, I'm more worried about them recognizing Mike. Come to find out, they all coming to me, and I literally forgot I was a celebrity standing next to Michael Jackson. So Mike was like, anybody want a picture with Akon? And I'm like, no. So we're sitting there. He's just sitting there taking the pictures and just giggling.
0: Can you imagine
1: that? Bro, it was crazy, man. We had the most amazing... But we were stuck there for almost an hour taking pictures, and he enjoyed every moment of it, man. I was like, bro, I wanted to just expose him so bad so we both could be in the same position, but I was like, nah, they would cause crazy mayhem.
0: So he stood there taking pictures of you for an hour. God.
1: And then right when the crowd gets smaller, he'd be like, anyone else want a picture with Akon? And more people would come, and he'd just be sitting there. I'm just sitting there like, I'm trying, because I really want to, like... You know, beat my face up, but I couldn't help but just laugh, man. I was like, wow.
0: Oh, my God. That's the greatest story ever.
1: No, that's unbelievable.
0: All right, guys. Akon is hanging out. We'll be back with more amazing moments from the iHeartRadio studios. But right now, let's get back to the countdown.
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4: 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Thanks for hanging out. This is a special episode. You just heard from Akon and Meghan Trainor, and coming up next, we've got Olivia Rodrigo, Lil Jon, Nicole Scherzinger, and Teddy Swims. Do not move. On with the countdown. Let's go. This is song number 11.
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0: It's JoJo on the radio, and yes, this is the iHeartRadio Countdown. This weekend, I'm replaying some of my fave moments with artists who've stopped by the iHeartRadio Countdown this year. This is Lil Jon. If somebody would told me years ago that, like, predict the future, and I would be like, oh, this is going to happen, this, I would have never guessed that Lil Jon would have a meditation album.
1: Me neither, sir.
0: Walk me through this.
1: I never thought I would turn down, but as you get older, you need to turn down. So, yeah, I mean, it just helped me. I turned 50, and, like, right before I turned 50, I was using a lot of, like, I was listening to nature sounds. You know how you get your Spotify recap of what you listen to all year? And it was all, like, frequencies and nature sounds. And I was like, you know what? I want to do some of this type of stuff. And so my attorney and good friend, Doug Davis, linked me up with a guy named Kabir Segal, who was in that space. And he was like, when me and Kabir got together, he was like, you ever thought about doing guided meditations? I was like, I actually meditate every day. I had this copper pyramid on my deck, and I would drink ginger tea every morning and go sit in my copper pyramid and say affirmations to start my day.
0: Whoa.
1: Yeah, because I wanted to keep myself in a positive mindset. I was going through a divorce, and you know how you're like, angry. And I was like, I don't like the way I'm feeling. Like, so I would drink my tea, sit in that pyramid, and say affirmations. And then around that time, I met Kabir, and we started to do these meditation albums. So I think it's like 4 or 5 albums we dropped now.
0: Man, and to give people an example of kind of what one of the tracks would sound like, it's kind of like any one of your tracks, but in like meditation form.
1: Yeah, we have.
0: Like, how can you kind of give a little, you know?
1: So the newest one, well, the one before the last one we dropped was called Remix Meditation. So we took a bunch of tracks that I produced were my songs, and we turned them into meditation. So like, yeah was like, say yeah to life.
0: It's so crazy.
1: You know, like, and they like Get Low. It was like Get Low and Ground. You know, so I changed my voice up. I get the smooth radio voice. Yeah,
0: if I had a couple of drinks in me and I heard that, I'm like, am I hearing what I think I'm hearing? I'll be damned. That's a little John. Dude, it's a great idea, man. And just so I never would have guessed it, but I think we realize it's kind of what we all need. You know,
1: yeah. Every now and then we need to disconnect from the matrix. Reset and then come back fresh.
0: Amen. Lil Jon is hanging out, you guys.
1: Yeah.
0: We'll be back with more amazing moments from the iHeartRadio studios. But right now, let's get back to the countdown.
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3: It is JoJo on the radio, and yes, this is the iHeartRadio Countdown. And this weekend, we are replaying some of my fave moments with artists who've stopped by the iHeartRadio studios this year. This is Olivia Rodrigo. Olivia, you mentioned you were listening to a lot of English bands while you were writing the album. I'm curious, you know, if you don't mind running through some of those bands. Who were you listening to specifically?
15: Like, I was listening to a lot of The Cure and New Order and Depeche Mode and, like, Susie and the Banshees and stuff like that. And so that was, like, the playlist that was in my head, like, while I was writing. I hope it, you know, came through a little bit. It is a pop record, but... So yeah, that's sort of the vibe.
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16: It is JoJo on the radio, and yes, this is the iHeartRadio Countdown. And this weekend, we are replaying some of my fave moments with artists who've stopped by the iHeartRadio studios this year. This is Olivia Rodrigo. Olivia, I am obsessed with the paranormal. Ghost, haunted houses, all that stuff.
17: I love this because I am too.
16: Okay, look, I've got a podcast called Paranormalish, and what I do is I talk to people year-round who've had these experiences. So, and if you haven't, that's fine. Have you ever had anything you would consider a paranormal encounter?
17: I'm living in a haunted house right now.
16: Stop it!
17: I'm living in a haunted house.
16: Give me some details.
17: But it's fine. Like, is it love, though? Love the ghost. Like, super nice, friendly ghost. my friend was in there alone one time and was trying to mess with me and held the phone up to the TV and was like, ha, ghost, if you're in here, like, turn the TV on for Olivia, whatever, nothing happens. It's like 10 o'clock at night. The TV starts blaring an old Turner classic movie at full volume, like a movie from the 50s. And she ran out and she was so scared. It's never happened to me, though, because I am respectful.
16: Have you ever looked up, like, the backstory of, like, who you think might
17: be in there? My mom knows a lot about it, but I prefer not to know.
16: Oh, my. Okay.
17: One of these days. I hope I'm not, like, doing bad juju saying this on the radio, but no, peace and love. Peace and love to the ghosts, and I love living in my house.
16: Well, ghosts are like people.
17: I take good care of it.
16: Yeah, ghosts are like people, I think. There's some good people and some bad. You got a good one,
17: apparently. Really good.
16: If anything else happens interesting, God, you have to show
17: me. Okay, I'll keep you updated.
16: Olivia Rodrigo is hanging out. We'll be back with more amazing moments from the iHeartRadio studios, but right now, let's get back to the countdown.
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5: It's JoJo on the radio, and yes, this is the iHeartRadio Countdown. This weekend, I'm replaying some of my fave moments with artists who've stopped by the iHeartRadio Countdown this year. This is Nicole Scherzinger. Nicole, after 20 years, Pussycat Dolls, you guys are back.
6: Yeah.
5: I gotta know, how did it, just walk me through how did it happen? You know, how'd the first conversation go? Was it weird? Was it cool? Was it, you know, give me the whole, whatever you can say.
6: Oh my gosh. Well, we are celebrating over 20 years since our first release of PCD, the first album, Don't Ya, Buttons, and all that jazz.
5: Which I hear on all the social platforms every day now.
6: Isn't that crazy? Let's go. TikTok is crazy. We're like reintroduced a whole new generation now.
5: It's crazy.
6: So that's awesome. So we have, we were supposed to, in 2019, do a reunion, and then Miss Rona hit and did her thing, and so we had to cancel our tour. So we got some unfinished business, and the fans have been waiting, so we realized, okay, we're now celebrating about 20 years of our music, and we're like, this is the time right now. So I've actually, JoJo, spent the past few years in theater.
5: I'm getting to that later on, for sure. My God, you've got... That's you had a career that is a career unto itself.
6: Yes.
5: That's so crazy, but yeah.
6: So proud of. So anyways, I realized night after night, all those performances, I was like, I'm loving this so much. I've been able to fulfill my dream in the theater, and now I'd love to be able to go on a world tour with my girls. I miss my girls. So I actually called up the girls, and it was just it was divine timing for all of us. So that's how it kind of came about.
5: That's so good to hear, man. Nicole Scherzinger is here. We'll be back with more amazing moments from the iHeartRadio studios. But right now, let's get back to the countdown.
0: Number 3, Pink Pantheress featuring Zara Larsson, Stateside. I'm

0: It's JoJo on the radio, and yes, this is the iHeartRadio Countdown. This weekend, I'm replaying some of my fave moments with artists who've stopped by the iHeartRadio Countdown this year. This is Teddy Swims. Teddy, honest question. The vocals you have, is it more God-given? You woke up one day with it, or is it more just practice?
1: Practice, man. I sucked for a really long time, man.
0: So how's it? No.
1: Yeah.
0: Really?
1: Dude, yeah, we were bad, man. I mean, you could... You can still probably, you can still on YouTube find like my very first ever band called Heroic Bear, or like our little EPs on there. I sucked way prior to that too. I was okay then, you know.
0: History of sucking.
1: Yeah, I was okay then, but that's like my first recorded stuff you can find, you know. And I mean, I don't know what I was doing, all these little runs. It was just like, yeah. I thought I really was out here crushing it, having soul, and it sounds so bad, dude. But
0: when did it hit you like, dude, I think I got this?
1: Hopefully next week.
0: All right, Teddy Swims hanging out. We'll be back with more amazing moments from the iHeartRadio studios. But right now, let's get back to the countdown.
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0: It's JoJo on the radio, and yes, this is the iHeartRadio Countdown. This weekend, I'm replaying some of my fave moments with artists who've stopped by the iHeartRadio Countdown this year. This is Teddy Swims. Teddy, how do fans, when they see you in public, not at a meet and greet or anything like that, you know, but when they see you walking around, how do they typically react? What do they do?
1: It's usually very kind, man, you know, and I always say this too, because now, like, most times I travel like a security guy now, and I remember when I first got him, he was kind of like always like trying to, and I was like, no, it's okay. Let him come say what's up. Cause I'm never like in danger. You know what I mean? I'm a nice guy, but you know, if anything, it's like aggressive love, you know, which right. is great, which I prefer over anything, but everybody's really sweet, man. They just want to say something. I've had some weird run-ins with some people.
0: Give me some of those funny ones if you have.
1: Okay, yeah, dude, I had this one guy, and I think this is just a guy's problem in general, because they're, like, afraid to say that they like things. I guess it makes them,
0: because we're too cool?
1: Yeah, it makes them, like, not, like, it makes them feminine to like things, I guess. I don't know, but this guy come up to me in the airport, and he's like, hey, man, Teddy, so, my foreman at my job, she's an older lady. She really loves your stuff, man. You're her favorite. But, like, don't get me wrong. Like, I don't F with your music at all or you at all. Like, I actually like Chief Keef and, like, Kendrick and, like, hip-hop and stuff. So your stuff is just not for me. It's like, I don't really care about it.
0: He sings every lyric.
1: Yeah, and then he goes, well, would you mind if I take a picture with you for her? And I was just like, I guess. I mean, you just told me you don't like me. Like, I was like, almost attacked my character, you know? And it's like, I really don't F with you, dude. You know? And I was like, oh, okay, man. Well, sure. We'll take a picture.
0: So, like, just say you like me. You know, he's saying lose control lyric
1: or
0: for lyric.
1: Even if not, man, just say, like, hey, my foreman loves you. Would you cool if I take a picture with you? My foreman is like, put me on to some of your music, and you know, man, you're a talented dude. Could I take a picture? Something. You don't have to be like, I hate you, dude. Like,
0: I hate everything about you.
1: Yeah, can I get a picture? It's weird.
0: Yeah, it's been a blast reliving some of these moments with Olivia Rodrigo, Meghan Trainor, Akon, Lil Jon, Nicole Scherzinger, and of course Gracie Abrams. Her new album, Daughter from Hell, is out now. 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
4: Hey, appreciate you having us on for your Saturday. 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Gonna hang out, get you tickets for Hillary Duff when she's at that new Mystic Lake Amphitheater. 20 minutes from now, I got a keyword for you to text for your shot to win.

0: Yeah, 101.3 KDWB, the Twin Cities number one hit music station. My name is Vaughn, and in a couple of minutes, I'm locking you in with Hillary Duff tickets. So hang on for that. But before you do that, look at your phone screen real quick. Tell me what your lock screen is. All right, now I'm silently judging you. There's a survey that says 1 in 7 people said they judge others based on what their lock screen is. Because it kind of reveals something about your personality. And a lot of the things they found were that it's either nature, a personal memory, either the default phone wallpaper, which low-key is boring. It just lets me know you're cool with, like, status quo if you have the basic iPhone wallpaper. And a lot of people have pets, which, funny enough, is more popular than having a picture of your romantic partner as your lock screen. Your pet don't give you as much of a headache as your boyfriend, girlfriend, husband, or wife might.
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If you're in your 30s, this show is just for you. Maybe even a little older than 30. Hillary Duff, coming to that new Mystic Lake Amphitheater. First of all, you're going to be living your 2000s kids' dreams by seeing her, but also the new Mystic Lake Amphitheater, I've heard, looks so beautiful. 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

I don't know what the Midwest's obsession with ranch is. You put it on everything. But I guess Buffalo Wild Wings doesn't mind because they decided to take Pop Rocks and merge it ranch flavor. They're making Poppin' Ranch, which drops at certain Buffalo Wild Wings July 20th. Disgusting. It's KDWB.

Hey, it's Fallon, Colton, Jenny. So many people have asked us, hey, are you bringing War of the Roses back? Well, we did. And in case you missed it, it's up on our podcast. Just search Fallon, Colt, and Jenny. 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Whatever you're doing, we appreciate you taking us with you. 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
1: Yo, what up? We are 101.3 KDWB, the Twin Cities number one hit music station. My name is Vaughn, and I'm going to admit it. My fiance and I started watching Love Island USA. We fell for it, and I know we're behind the curve. I think, the season just ended, but we just started it. And no spoilers, please. Don't text it anything. Don't call. I'm just trying to watch it blind. I just can't get past episode one because the opening sequence, like the dance number, is giving Disney Channel, like very much a Disney Channel movie. And then all the making out.

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Yeah, sure. I got engaged to the love of my life earlier this year, but Somber got a shout out from Taylor Swift earlier at the Songwriters Hall of Fame induction ceremony. He performed and she gave him all the accolades. Shout out, my man. And he just had a birthday. It's KDWB.

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Gonna throw it back with some Panic at the Disco in like six-ish minutes. Zara Larsson and Olivia Dean right before that. And at 11:20, making your millennial dreams come true with Hillary Duff tickets.

I heard you were looking for Hillary Duff tickets. Well, I got a pair of passes for you for her show at the Mystic Lake Amphitheater July 25th. Text a friend you to 53921 for your shot to win. And have your mom do it, your sister, it betters your chances. 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

I know nobody wants to think about back to school yet, but it's coming real soon. 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

0: Same as having State Farm. 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

We're trying to get you set up for the summer with Noah Kahan tickets when he's at Target Field August 5th. 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

Yo, what up? Thanks for having us on. We are the Twin Cities number one hit music station with Fallon and Colt in the morning and live on our free iHeartRadio app. My name is Vaughn. 20 minutes from now, I've got two tickets that could be all yours to see Hilary Duff next week at that new Mystic Lake Amphitheater, 1220. Set an alarm on your phone for you to text for that keyword. And I'm going to do new Dominic Fike in 6 minutes, too.

0: bro. 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

0: Baby Doll from Dominic Fike on the Twin Cities number one hit music station, 101.3 KDWB. Got your Hillary Duff tickets for sold out show at Mystic Lake Amphitheater next. And by the way, Olivia Dean tickets are also sold out. But if you want to go see her at Target Center, pop up at Smorgies. We do like a little pre-party thing before the show. Not only do they have BOGO drinks and some of the best burgers, but we might be giving out a couple of last-minute tickets we found in the back of the closet. That's at Smorgies, July 29th, 5 until 7 p.m. is when you can be there for a chance to maybe win. Who knows?
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0: 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It's 101.3 KDWB. 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

put off doing laundry after a long trip. It's KDWB. My name is Vaughn. Tomorrow will be 1 week since I got back from my cruise, and my fiance and I have done little to no laundry, but I'm running out of underwear, so this weekend might be it.

It's the Twin Cities number one hit music station with Fallon, Colton, Jenny in the morning and live on our free iHeartRadio app. My name is Vaughn. I want to get you Hillary Duff tickets. She's at Mystic Lake Amphitheater coming up very soon. And if you're here at 120, I got a pair of passes with a keyword for you to text for your shot to win.

in my group chat, they think that it's okay to tell somebody that they stink. My boy Chap said that he was out with some friends and one of his boys didn't have like the greatest smell. And he wanted to tell him freshen up. And I was like, bro, it is not okay to do that. I would never tell my friend that they stink. And he was like, no, you got to help your homie out. Do you think it's ever okay to tell your friend that they stink? 651-989-KDWB.

0: that they stink?
1: No, I would not. And maybe that's the Minnesota nice in me.
0: That's what I'm saying, because God forbid it's like BO and they don't even know about it and there's nothing they can do. Then it's just awkward. And then you're

Got a pair of tickets for you to see Hilary Duff at the new Mystic Lake Amphitheater, July 25th. My name is Vaughn. I really want you to go live your 2000s girl's dream. Text the keyword music to 53921.

What's up? Thanks for having us on. It's the Twin Cities' number one hit music station with Fallon and Colt in the Morning, live on our free iHeartRadio app. Hillary Duff tickets going to be in your hands. I'm manifesting that for you. At 2:20, I got a keyword for you to text for your shot to win. New Dominic Fike in like 5 minutes, Tate McRae, and right now, Bruno Mars.

summer with Hillary Duff tickets. Yeah. Gonna make your millennial dreams come true. July 25th, which is coming up. She's at Mystic Lake Amphitheater. And if you text the keyword color to 53921, you're qualified to win a pair of tickets to the show. You'll get a confirmation text, standard message, and data rates apply, all that jazz. The keyword is color to 53921. Best of luck. I could be-

0: If you got a bad tattoo, I want to know what it is. We'll laugh at it together. It's Vons on KDWB.
1: I want a free tattoo. And I was like, oh, sweet, awesome. I got three hummingbirds. They do not look like hummingbirds. And the watercolor to it is just so ugly.
0: Damn. Well, I mean, you said it was free, so you kind of got what you paid for.
1: Yeah, exactly. Now I know never to get a free tattoo, so...

Target Center, July 29th. And right before, we're doing a big Smorgies pre-party from 5 till 7 if you pop up. First of all, they got BOGO drinks, some of the best burgers, and if you're lucky, you might have a chance

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1: Not sure if you hear that. It's my air and my couch calling my name. I'm out of here, but have a beautiful and blessed rest of your Saturday. It's Vaunt at Vaunt Leak on Instagram and TikTok. Matt Holliday. Got more Hillary Duff tickets all afternoon on KD.

3 o'clock on a Saturday. My name's Matt Holliday. This is the Twin Cities number one hit music station. And Fallon and Calder back live Monday morning, man. We got to get you to Hillary Duff. Tickets coming up 3:20. 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Don't miss it.

So obviously, a lot of people have a lot to say recently about this girl and her love life, Ari on KDWB. But I heard something on social media. I saw it yesterday that kind of instantly shut me up. I'll tell you what it is coming up next.

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Kenya to Hillary Duff, let's go. This is the nostalgia tour you have been waiting for, millennials. 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

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Holiday Hometown Tour. It was a blast, man. Who came out? Thank you so much.

0: Bro, we seriously got to pay your bills. 101.3 KDWB got that 1,000 back on Monday. Don't worry. We got you,
1: oh
0: Tiffany.
1: My God.
0: All right,
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1: And let me put you on to the next emotional heartthrob in his feels boy. Everyone's going to fall in love with Malcolm Todd Earrings. 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

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Right in the middle of that, happy Saturday. My name's Matt. You're home with Fallon and Colt. They are back Monday morning. And hey, Hillary Duff tickets, we got to get those to you. 420, you hang right here and everywhere on your free iHeartRadio app. Do not miss these.

0: Oh, these girls are so ready for that guy. Tomorrow, World Cup half final performer, Justin Bieber, 101.3 KDWB. I wonder if he's going to do that one. These girls are ready.
1: We love you, Justin Bieber.

0: So believe it or not, I actually do own the real legit magic conch shell from SpongeBob SquarePants. It is KDWB. And Greg, we're going to ask it if you'll get $1,000 on Monday to get your bills paid.
1: Magic conch shell, will I win $1,000?
0: Let's see here.
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0: Dude, I'll take that. I think that calls for a victory screech.

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Man, don't even look at the resale prices. Just get them for free right now. Mystic Lake Amp. Let's go next week. 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
1: Pretty cool story what happened to this guy over the summer. Ryan Tedder, the lead singer of this band, One Republic, he was in Madrid, Spain on vacation. He's just minding his own business, right? 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And what song is he playing? Apologize, a classic from One Republic. So Ryan Tedder just crashes the scene, walks up and like, hey, can I start singing with you? 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Just need your love.

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I don't know if anyone out there has a cooler name than this guy, Dominique Fike, except for his son. He named him Rocket. 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I'm going to name my son Rocket. I can't.

0: 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You're on 35. Big Somber fan.
1: You tell me, right? 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
3: 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Did you think we were going to have a in a room full of people I look for you summer? Nope. We're suffering this summer. I'm talking, I like you, but my body isn't ready. I want you, but the mirror won't let that sink in. It's

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Yo, I'm Matt Holliday. What's up? Your home of Fallon and Colt, live back in the morning, Monday here, and we got to get you Hillary Duff tickets. 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

0: I still don't know what offsides means, what happens if you get a yellow card, a red card, no clue. Totally clueless. It's KDWB. But I'll put on a jersey tomorrow and go to a watch party, have a beer. I'm going to watch this guy before the World Cup final, and then I'm watching that half. BTS, Bieber,
1: Shakira.

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P-O-P, pop, is your keyword right now. Hillary Duff fans, to get to her sold-out tour, Mystic Lake Amphitheater, a week from tonight, pop. 53921, text me.

So what is something I would die on this hill for? On KDWB, every driver in Minnesota, I think, needs to retake their driver's test every 5 years, maybe 3 years, maybe every single year. Got me.

Well, I know for a fact where this girl is going to be tomorrow afternoon, and that is at the World Cup final. She's the biggest believer of them all. 101.3 KDWB. Who's watching that halftime?

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This is the Twin Cities number one hit music station. You're on with Fallon and Cole in the morning. They are back Monday morning. And Hillary Duff fans, where are you at? 620, can you be right here? If you're not going to be in the car, you keep us going on the iHeart app because I got your tickets.

0: Hannah, what's up? You're on 101.3 KDWB. What are you doing right now, you said?
1: Oh, my God. I just got off of work.
0: Dude. She's not up. No one should be working on a Saturday. I'm here. I don't mind DJing for you. I got your somber. You get home safe, all right?

0: 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Music you should know.
1: I feel like his nickname in high school would have been Troy Bolton from High School Musical, because he kind of had that going on. Teddy Swims. He was playing football, but then he was also doing all the musical singing, obviously. Mr. Know-It-All from Him Now on KDWB. I think he made the right choice.
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WB. You know it's time. Hillary Duff concert. That is the keyword you are texting me right now to 53921, and you could be there. Mystic Lake Amp next weekend. Text me. Good luck.

Hey, it's Fallon, Colt, and Jenny. So many people have asked us, hey, are you bringing War of the Roses back? Well, we did. And in case you missed it, it's up on our podcast. Just search Fallon, Colt, and Jenny. Check out our podcast all weekend long. Whatever you're doing, we appreciate